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1: 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Mix of sun and cloud for today, windy as well, with a high of 19. It's 6 Celsius, 43 Fahrenheit. Lambton OPP is investigating a break-in at a business on Old River Road in Port Lambton. Police say someone with a backpack stole multiple power tools from an outbuilding on the property on May 14th, just before 3 o'clock in the morning. The items are valued at about $6,000. The unknown male was seen riding a gray bike with bright red handlebars. Anyone with information is asked to call police or Crime Stoppers. And OPP seized a large quantity of cannabis during a traffic stop last week in Lambton Shores. During a stop on Rawlings Road late last Friday morning, police discovered 30 grams of cannabis in a vehicle. The stop was initiated after officers received an automated license plate recognition alert regarding the vehicle. A 65-year-old from Ancaster has been charged under the Cannabis Act and the Cannabis Control Act with distributing the drug and driving with it readily available. The accused was released from custody with a court date next month. The long-awaited Brights Grove Library expansion may finally be moving ahead. Sarnia City Council will consider a $5.4 million tender for construction when it meets on Monday. Mayor Mike Bradley says he's pleased to see the final bill for the planned project is under $6 million.
2: The project originally started out at $3 million, and for various reasons, it's now hitting $6 million. The $4 million that was pledged, or we thought was pledged from the federal government, has not come through, so it has changed the dynamics of the project. I did bring a motion to council in the last 6 months to cap the spending at $6 million. I did not veto the project using the strong mayor powers. I understand the community's support for it. I just wanted fiscal fitness on the project.
1: City staff are also recommending that council approve an additional $280,000 in funding for an addition 5% contingency allowance. The project includes accessibility upgrades and a community room. Council's meeting Monday begins at 1 in the afternoon. The Ontario government is investing $1.5 million to support the RBC Canadian Open in Caledon. It's being held from June 10th to the 14th. The golf tournament is expected to draw in over 130,000 guests and generate over $80 million in economic activity. And the estimated jackpot for next week's Catch the Ace Draw is now $2.4 million. The Ace of Spades was not selected last night, which saw the weekly winner take home nearly $143,000. The next draw is set for May 28th. Mix of sun and cloud for today with a high of 19. Cloudy tonight, periods of rain beginning overnight. Winds out of the southeast up to 50 kilometers an hour with a low of 13. Rain expected Saturday, 15 to 25 millimeters possible. Windy with a high of 14. It's 6 Celsius, 43 Fahrenheit.
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1: In sports, the Montreal Canadiens handed the Carolina Hurricanes their first loss of the playoffs last night, 6-2, to open the NHL Eastern Conference Finals. The Hurricanes were the first team to sweep their first two playoff rounds since the NHL went to best-of-seven series in all four rounds in 1987, which led to a lengthy break of 11 days. Game 2 in the series is set for Saturday night in Carolina. Canada narrowly avoided an upset with a 6-5 win over Norway yesterday at the World Hockey Championship. Canada moved into first place in Group B with 11 points and faces Slovenia this morning at 10:20. The Toronto Blue Jays beat the Yankees 2-0 yesterday to split a four-game series. George Springer hit his second homer of the series and gave Toronto a 2-0 lead in the seventh inning. Toronto is home to Pittsburgh tonight. First pitch on Big Country 103.9 at 7:07. Elsewhere, the Detroit Tigers fell 3-1 to Cleveland for their sixth straight loss. Pittsburgh had a 6-2 win over St. Louis. The Athletics got by the Angels 3-2. The New York Knicks are up 2-0 in the NBA's Eastern Conference Final after beating Cleveland last night 109-93. In WNBA play, Minnesota beat Toronto 100-72. And Taylor Moore has the lead after the first round at the CJ Cup Byron Nelson at 9-under. Ontario's Mackenzie Hughes is sitting three shots back of the lead, tied for 11th. I'm Stephanie Shabbs.
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1: The Big Buzz.
4: People are dealing with pothole issues everywhere. I was up in Timmins, Northern Ontario, and there were massive potholes all over the place. Well, check this out. A truck was sent to repair some rural potholes in the UK. It became trapped in one of the potholes it was meant to fix.
5: The vehicle is now sitting at this really steep 45-degree angle, attracting visitors from all around to photograph it. The local council acknowledged the incident, noting the peat-based road had experienced some significant movement and rutting.
4: Yeah, I'd say so.
5: You think? They cited recent storm damage and the freeze-thaw cycles as the contributing factors for deteriorating the road.
4: And sounds like there was like a little bit of a sinkhole underneath.
5: Mm.
4: And then I guess when the truck went to go and fix it with, you know, a load of asphalt on the back.
5: Yeah, trying to get close to it. And
4: boom.
5: Oh, wait, this is way bigger than we realized.
4: Well, sometimes we talk about, you know, humans, kids, people that are heroes. Sometimes it's animals.
5: And in this case, it was two goats that saved their owner's life after a tornado buried this family beneath debris out in Oklahoma. Rescuers arrived and they noticed the goats were standing on top of this pile of rubble. And that's when they realized that a family was down below.
6: There was glass shattering. We could hear bricks falling. And our cellar door dented in. And we just knew that it was bricks that had fallen from the wall. But I looked into our backyard and saw both of our goats, Percy and Penny, and was very overwhelmed that they survived. And he says, when we came around the back of the house, your goats were standing on the pile of bricks. And we were pretty sure that's probably where the cellar was.
4: All right, so from hero goats to drunken deer. French authorities are alerting motorists about drunk deer creating road hazards after consuming fermented fruits.
5: Police actually had to share some footage on social media showing the deer behaving pretty erratically, running in circles after apparently eating the fermented fruit. They stated not all road users are sober. So apparently they got drunk because they were eating these buds, fermented fruits.
4: Oh, drunk deer creating road hazards after consuming fermented fruits.
5: Police actually had to share some footage on social media showing the deer behaving pretty erratically, running in circles after apparently eating the fermented fruit. They stated not all road users are sober. So apparently they got drunk because they were eating these buds, fermented fruit, and other decaying plants, which

0: way, like, let alone a drug deer.
1: All right, so now we've got a third animal story. So from goats to deer to frogs.
0: An Australian couple found a frog in their lettuce that they purchased at a grocery store. They estimate it traveled across the country from eastern Australia. And they said the lettuce, it had ventilation holes, and that's how the frog was able to live.
2: Honestly, so much feedback about it being AI. I feel like it's actually wild, the fact that we barely know how to use our phones, so I don't think we even could put something like that together.
3: Yeah, he was just chilling in the bag. I think he was having a hell of a time, really. But yeah, lucky the bag had a few holes in it, and he had plenty of pastures to graze on. So yeah, no, he was enjoying it.
1: So they've named him Greg, and he was released at a local dam along with the lettuce. By the way, the store, I love the store name, is Woolworths. Remember Woolworths in North America? It's a grocery store chain in Australia. I looked it up. I was like, it's not the same Woolworths, right? Did it start? No, it's completely different. I don't know if it was an offshoot of the original brand at one point.
0: Maybe the same name from, like, family. You know how there's, like, family names, right? I wonder if they went to Australia and started this. Yeah, a grocery store there.
1: Well, Woolworths turned into Woolco.
0: I was going to say Woolco. I remember Woolco.
1: Yeah, and then eventually, I believe, Walmart.
0: Walmart bought it out.
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5: Mix of sun and cloud for today with gusty winds out of the east, a high of 19. Cloud each night, periods of rain beginning overnight as well, with winds becoming southeasterly, a low of 13. Rain expected tomorrow, 15 to 25 millimeters possible, windy with a high of 14. For Sunday, mix of sun and cloud, slight chance of showers, a high of 22.
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1: Good morning, I'm Stephanie Shavs. Some sun and cloud for today, a high of 19. It's 6 Celsius, 43 Fahrenheit. Lambton OPP investigating a break-in last Thursday in Port Lambton. It happened at about 2:45 in the morning at an Old River Road business. An unknown man on a gray bike made off with about $6,000 in power tools from an outbuilding. Full details are posted on our website. A 65-year-old from Ancaster has been charged with distributing cannabis and driving with it readily available following a traffic stop in Lambton Shores last week. Police received an automated license plate recognition alert and stopped a vehicle on Rawlings Road May 15th. The driver was arrested on an outstanding warrant and the vehicle searched. Over 30 grams of the drug was discovered. Plans for major improvements at the Brightsgrove Library may finally be moving forward. The project, first proposed in 2021, is just one of the items on Sarnia Council's agenda Monday. Mayor Mike Bradley says staff are recommending council approve a tender for construction for just over $5.4 million.
2: If council approves this on Monday, then the project can move forward. All the diligence has been done. It's not going to be over $6 million. So that's at least what the tender call is going to be, which was my big concern of it hitting $7, $8 million.
1: Council's meeting begins at 1 Monday afternoon. And Albertans will vote October 19th whether to stay in Canada or start the legal process for a binding vote on separatism. Premier Danielle Smith made a primetime address last night. Mix of sun and cloud today with winds out of the east, a high of 19. Cloudy with periods of rain tonight, a low of 13. It's 6 Celsius, 43 Fahrenheit.
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0: Sarnia Lambton's Big Country Weather.
4: Mix of sun and cloud for today with gusty winds out of the east, a high of 19. Cloud each night, periods of rain beginning overnight as well, with winds becoming southeasterly, a low of 13. Rain expected tomorrow, 15 to 25 millimeters possible, windy with a high of 14. For Sunday, mix of sun and cloud, slight chance of showers, a high of 22.
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0: The Big Breakfast. And now, four random facts.
1: Did you know our skeletal system regenerates every decade? It's through a process called remodeling. It's a constant process where damaged bone tissue is broken down and replaced by new healthy bone tissue. I think, though, when it comes to my knees, my contractors have gone on strike because I need some remodeling done.
2: Or they need to speed up a little bit more?
1: Yeah, they're working to rule at this point.
2: Did you know the narwhal adds a layer to its tusk each year? And these layers can offer a lot of insight into both their age and the conditions in which they're living, like the level of pollution, temperature levels, and even their diet.
1: Incredible. Did you know this? Up until 2018, stores in Oklahoma were required to sell craft beer at room temperature. It couldn't be refrigerated.
2: You know what? I remember going to visit my sister when she went to school in Mississippi years ago, and you couldn't buy beer at cold beer in the county that the university was at. You had to drive to a different county if you wanted cold beer.
1: Because maybe they didn't want people opening them in the cars, maybe?
2: No, and so they just drive to the county line and then get the cold beer and drink it on the way back.
1: And then drive.
2: And of course, that song well known thanks to Deliverance, which was released in 1972. And after the film came out, tourism became the main source of income in that county down in Georgia where they filmed the movie. And Burt Reynolds loved doing his stunts in the film so much, including a famous one where he went over a huge waterfall in a canoe, and he talked about it to Johnny Carson.
3: They had the waterfall there, and they sent the dummy over.
4: How big a drop was it?
3: 70 feet. And I saw the dummy go over, and I said to the director, "That looks like a dummy." And the director, having seen me do all these tremendous physical things,
4: yes,
3: like throw up in the morning, he said, "You want to go over the waterfall?" I said, "Of course." And he said, "Are you ready?" Water just came roaring down. So I went over the waterfall, but I hit a rock at the bottom of the waterfall. Cracked the tailbone. 40 minutes later, dropped out.
4: You must have had some great footage, though. What did it look like?
3: Looked just exactly like a dummy.
5: Four, three, two, one.
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18: Mix of sun and cloud for today with gusty winds out of the east, a high of 19. Cloud each night, periods of rain beginning overnight as well, with winds becoming southeasterly, a low of 13. Rain expected tomorrow, 15 to 25 millimeters possible, windy with a high of 14. For Sunday, mix of sun and cloud, slight chance of showers, a high of 22.
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1: With an update from SarniaNewsToday.ca, I'm Stephanie Shavs. Mix of sun and cloud for today with a high of 19. It's 6 Celsius, 43 Fahrenheit. After over 4 years of planning, design, and fundraising, the Brightsgrove Library Hub project may be on its way to actual construction. City staff are recommending council approve a tender for construction by K&L Construction Limited for just over $5.4 million. The project includes accessibility upgrades and a community room. Mayor Mike Bradley says his biggest concern regarding the project has always been fiscal responsibility.
2: The city is facing a real severe financial crisis. The new council is going to inherit a 16% increase that's built into because of decisions that have been made or things that have been forced upon us, including police spending, including some of the other issues, the Green Bin Program, staffing commitments that we have. So if we can work with this number and keep it under budget and get the project going, this is the time to do it.
1: Sarnia City Council meets on Monday at 1 in the afternoon. Full details are posted on our website. Lambton OPP is investigating a break-in at a business on Old River Road in Port Lambton. Police say someone with a backpack stole multiple power tools from an outbuilding on the property on May 14th, just before 3 o'clock in the morning. The items are valued at about $6,000. An unknown male was seen riding a gray bike in the area with bright red handlebars. Anyone with information is asked to call police or Crime Stoppers. A traffic stop in Lambton Shores last week led to drug charges for an Ancaster resident. Lambton OPP received an automated license plate recognition alert and stopped a vehicle on Rawlings Road near Townsend Line May 15th. During a search of the vehicle, officers seized over 30 grams of cannabis. A 65-year-old is charged with distributing the drug and driving with it readily available. Alberta Premier Danielle Smith is set to hold a news conference today about her referendum question on separation. The Canadian Press says during a televised address last night, Smith announced a vote will take place on October 19th, where Albertans will decide whether to stay in Canada or start the legal process for a binding vote on separatism. The Ace of Spades is still up for grabs in the Sarnia Allegiance Catch the Ace lottery. The lucky card was not selected in last night's draw, which saw the weekly winner walk away with close to $143,000. The progressive jackpot ahead of next week's draw is an estimated $2.4 million. And the fifth annual Picnic in the Park in Plimpton, Wyoming has been rescheduled. The event planned for tomorrow has been moved to May 30th because of wet conditions at McKay Park after this week's rain and thunderstorms. Mix of sun and cloud for today with gusty winds out of the east, a high of 19. Cloudy tonight, periods of rain, winds becoming southeasterly, a low of 13. Rain expected Saturday, 15 to 25 millimeters possible, windy with a high of 14. Mix of sun and clouds Sunday, slight chance of showers, a high of 22. It's 6 Celsius, 43 Fahrenheit.
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1: In sports, the Montreal Canadiens handed the Carolina Hurricanes their first loss of the playoffs last night, 6-2 to open the NHL Eastern Conference Finals. The Hurricanes were the first team to sweep their first two playoff rounds since the NHL went to best-of-seven series in all four rounds in 1987. Which led to a lengthy break of 11 days. Game 2 in the series is set for Saturday night in Carolina. Canada narrowly avoided an upset with a 6-5 win over Norway yesterday at the World Hockey Championship. Canada moved into first place in Group B with 11 points and faces Slovenia this morning at 10:20. The Toronto Blue Jays beat the Yankees 2-0 yesterday to split a four-game series. George Springer hit his second homer of the series and gave Toronto a 2-0 lead in the seventh inning. Toronto is home to Pittsburgh tonight. First pitch on Big Country 103.9 at 7:07. Elsewhere, the Detroit Tigers fell 3-1 to Cleveland for their sixth straight loss. Pittsburgh had a 6-2 win over St. Louis. The Athletics got by the Angels 3-2. The New York Knicks are up 2-0 in the NBA's Eastern Conference Final after beating Cleveland last night 109-93. In WNBA play, Minnesota beat Toronto 100-72. And Taylor Moore has the lead after the first round at the CJ Cup Byron Nelson at 9-under. Ontario's Mackenzie Hughes is sitting 3 shots back of the lead, tied for 11th. I'm Stephanie Shabs.
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7: Mix of sun and cloud for today with gusty winds out of the east, a high of 19. Cloud each night, periods of rain beginning overnight as well, with winds becoming southeasterly, a low of 13. Rain expected tomorrow, 15 to 25 millimeters possible, windy with a high of 14. For Sunday, mix of sun and cloud, slight chance of showers, a high of 22.
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0: Good morning, I'm Stephanie Shabs. Mix of sun and cloud for today, windy as well with a high of 19. It's 8 Celsius, 46 Fahrenheit. Lambton OPP investigating a break-in at a business on Old River Road in Port Lambton. Police say someone with a backpack stole about $6,000 worth of power tools from an outbuilding on May 14th. The unknown male was seen riding a gray bike with bright red handlebars. Anyone with information is asked to call police or Crime Stoppers. The long-awaited Brightsgrove Library expansion may finally be moving ahead. Sarnia City Council will consider a $5.4 million tender for construction when it meets Monday. Mayor Mike Bradley says he's pleased to see the final bill for the planned project is at under $6 million.
1: The project originally started out at $3 million, and for various reasons, it's now hitting $6 million. The $4 million that was pledged, or we thought was pledged from the federal government, has not come through. So it has changed the dynamics of the project. I did bring a motion to council in the last 6 months to cap the spending at $6 million. I did not veto the project using the strong mayor powers. I understand the community's support for it. I just wanted fiscal fitness on the project.
0: Council meets at 1 o'clock Monday afternoon. The Ontario government is investing $1.5 million to support the RBC Canadian Open in Caledon. It's being held from June 10th to the 14th. The golf tournament is expected to draw in over 130,000 guests and generate over $80 million in economic activity. And the estimated jackpot for next week's Catch the Ace is $2.4 million. The Ace of Spades was not selected at the Sarnia Legion last night, which saw the weekly winner take home nearly $143,000. Mix of sun and cloud for today, windy with a high of 19. Periods of rain tonight, a low of 13. It's 8 Celsius, 46 Fahrenheit.
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0: Breakfast.
1: Some changes coming for Google. The search bar has always looked the same until now.
2: That's going to be changing. So for the last 25 years, the search box is, you know, that long, slender bar. That's where you type in things like, how long is chicken good for after cooking? And is permanent marker permanent? How do I remove permanent marker from skin? Well, Google says the AI shift has inspired them to overhaul the dimensions of the search bar for the first time since 2001. So the box is now going to be bigger and more interactive, so you can ask even longer questions. But you'll also be able to do things like upload photos and videos, ask questions using your voice, and even use AI mode, including particular different AI models and agents.
1: Now, people can also ask follow-up questions with a chat bot in Google's main search engine and main page, because we don't talk to enough bots now. The world's just becoming robots and AI, I think.
2: Yeah. Well, Google says, no, we're not really forcing AI on anyone. It's for straightforward stuff. It'll still work as a classic Google search, as it always has. But have you noticed, though, it gives you, like, an AI summary up at the top?
1: Mm-hmm.
2: And well, I don't think you can turn that off anymore.
1: Yeah,
2: you
1: pushing that up
2: to
1: there. They say they don't want to alienate people who just want the same Google search they've always used. But, I mean, AI is built into its core now. So isn't that kind of what is coming anyway? I mean, is it inevitable, right? We were just talking about this off the air, and I said, you know, sometimes with the whole AI thing, it makes me think of, if you ever watch Star Trek Next Generation, and they run into these aliens called the Borgs, and they were like part human sort of thing, part, you know, like skin and stuff, but also machine. And one of their big lines was, resistance is futile. You will be assimilated.
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10: Mix of sun and cloud for today with gusty winds out of the east, a high of 19. Cloud each night, periods of rain beginning overnight as well, with winds becoming southeasterly, a low of 13. Rain expected tomorrow, 15 to 25 millimeters possible, windy with a high of 14. For Sunday, mix of sun and cloud, slight chance of showers, a high of 22.
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3: Jelly Roll's new song, Rise Up, is the official anthem for the Stanley Cup playoffs, at least down south of the border. The song debuted during Game 1 of the Western Conference Finals and is now going to be featured throughout the rest of the playoffs.

0: man, that makes me want to put the skates back on.
1: Well, not to mention if Jelly Roll also includes like one of his motivational speeches, like guys are going to run through the wall. And he said the song was written for the guys grinding every night for the cup. This is their song. And he really took that to heart, it sounds
0: like. Man, that is the definition of an anthem for sure. Well, even though Jimmy Buffett passed away a couple of years ago, you can keep his spirit alive by Jimmy Buffett maxing. Gen Z has been, you know, attaching the word maxing to just about everything to describe going all in on something. And here's one of them explaining it.
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4: Sonia Lampton's Big Country Weather.
5: Mix of sun and cloud for today with gusty winds out of the east, a high of 19. Cloud each night, periods of rain beginning overnight as well, with winds becoming southeasterly, a low of 13. Rain expected tomorrow, 15 to 25 millimeters possible, windy with a high of 14. For Sunday, mix of sun and cloud, slight chance of showers, a high of 22.
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5: Okay, who's celebrating? Let's start with today, May 22nd. Happy 17th birthday to Johnny Mac, a.k.a. John McLaughlin. And congrats on a great first year with the OHL and the Windsor Spitfires. And that is love, Aunt Kathy. Carson Pretty turns 14 today. Auntie, Uncle Wes, Lexi, Lacey, Peaches, Mangoes, Kona, and Maui saying happy birthday and enjoy your last birthday spent in elementary school. Lori Nelson is celebrating. That is love, the Super Bowl family. Owen Thompson turns 10 today, Kinwood Public School. Love mom, dad, Zoe, and grandma. Celebrating tomorrow, May 23rd, Kessler Nolan turns 9, St. Philip's School. Mom, dad, Sawyer, Kiki, and Coco saying happy birthday. Allie Elliott turns 23 on the 23rd. Some might call that a champagne birthday. And that is from your puppy, Hemi. Ruff, ruff. Caitlin Durston turns 12. Love always. Mom, Dad, Jonathan, Grandma, and your first sisters, babies, Meow, and Rosie Ruff. And having a birthday May 24th, Sunday, we have Preston Serena Vason turning 14, St. Anne's School for Preston, Mom, Dad, Calvin and Andrew, Tita and Uncle Chris, Declan and Colin and Grandma and Grandpa wishing you the best, and Rick Alexander celebrating on Sunday, and that is from your friends at Seaway Kiwanis. And that's the birthday bunch. You guessed it. We'll do it again on Monday. So make sure you let us know who's celebrating. Find our website and click on that birthday bunch link.
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1: With an update from SarniaNewsToday.ca, I'm Stephanie Shabs. Some sun and cloud for today with a high of 19. Right now, it's 8 Celsius, 46 Fahrenheit. Plans for major improvements at the Brightsgrove Library may finally be moving forward. The project, first proposed in 2021, is just one of the items on Sarnia Council's agenda for Monday. Mayor Mike Bradley says staff are recommending that council approve a tender for construction for just over $5.4 million.
2: If council approves this on Monday, then the project can move forward. All the diligence has been done. It's not going to be over $6 million. So that's at least what the tender call is going to be, which was my big concern of it hitting $7, $8 million.
1: City staff are also recommending council approve an additional $280,000 in funding for an addition 5% contingency allowance. The project includes accessibility upgrades and a community room. Council's meeting Monday begins at 1 o'clock. A 65-year-old from Ancaster has been charged with distributing cannabis and driving with it readily available following a traffic stop in Lambton Shores last week. OPP received an automated license plate recognition alert and stopped a vehicle on Rawlings Road near Townsend Line on May 15th. The driver was arrested on an outstanding warrant and the vehicle was searched. Over 30 grams of cannabis was discovered. Lambton OPP investigating a break-in last Thursday in Port Lambton. It happened at about 2:45 in the morning at an Old River Road business. An unknown man on a gray bike made off with about $6,000 in power tools from an outbuilding. Full details are posted on our website. Albertans will vote on October 19th whether to stay in Canada or start the legal process for a binding vote on separatism. Premier Danielle Smith made a primetime address last night and has a news conference scheduled for today. Next month, the federal government is bringing back the Canada Strong Pass, which offers discounts on Via Rail travel and admission to museums and national parks. A news release from Canadian Heritage says the pass will be available from June 19th to September 7th. You still have a chance to win the Sarnia Legion's Catch the Ace lottery. The Ace of Spades was not selected in last night's draw. The fundraiser is now in its 38th week, and the progressive jackpot ahead of next week's draw is estimated at $2.4 million. And rain in the forecast tomorrow as forest organizers of the 5th Annual Community Spirit Picnic in the Park in Plimpton, Wyoming, to postpone. The event to be held at McKay Park will now take place on May 30th from 11 until 3. Mix of sun and cloud for today, gusty east winds as well, a high of 19. Cloudy tonight, periods of rain expected, winds becoming southeasterly with a low of 13. Rain tomorrow, 15 to 25 millimeters possible, windy with a high of 14. It's 8 Celsius, 46 Fahrenheit.
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1: In sports, the Montreal Canadiens handed the Carolina Hurricanes their first loss of the playoffs last night, 6-2, to open the NHL Eastern Conference Finals. The Hurricanes were the first team to sweep their first two playoff rounds since the NHL went to best-of-seven series in all four rounds in 1987. Which led to a lengthy break of 11 days. Game 2 in the series is set for Saturday night in Carolina. Canada narrowly avoided an upset with a 6-5 win over Norway yesterday at the World Hockey Championship. Canada moved into first place in Group B with 11 points and faces Slovenia this morning at 10:20. The Toronto Blue Jays beat the Yankees 2-0 yesterday to split a four-game series. George Springer hit his second homer of the series and gave Toronto a 2-0 lead in the seventh inning. Toronto is home to Pittsburgh tonight. First pitch on Big Country 103.9 at 7:07. Elsewhere, the Detroit Tigers fell 3-1 to Cleveland for their sixth straight loss. Pittsburgh had a 6-2 win over St. Louis. The Athletics got by the Angels 3-2. The New York Knicks are up 2-0 in the NBA's Eastern Conference Final after beating Cleveland last night 109-93. In WNBA play, Minnesota beat Toronto 100-72. And Taylor Moore has the lead after the first round at the CJ Cup Byron Nelson at 9-under. Ontario's Mackenzie Hughes is sitting 3 shots back of the lead, tied for 11th. I'm Stephanie Shabs.
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1: Did you know our skeletal system regenerates every decade? It's through a process called remodeling. It's a constant process where damaged bone tissue is broken down and replaced by new, healthy bone tissue. I think, though, when it comes to my knees, my contractors have gone on strike because I need some remodeling done.
2: Or they need to speed up a little bit more?
1: Yeah, they're working to rule at this point.
2: Did you know the narwhal adds a layer to its tusk each year? And these layers can offer a lot of insight into both their age and the conditions in which they're living, like the level of pollution, temperature levels, and even their diet.
1: Incredible. Did you know this? Up until 2018, stores in Oklahoma were required to sell craft beer at room temperature. It couldn't be refrigerated.
2: You know what? I remember going to visit my sister when she went to school in Mississippi years ago, and you couldn't buy beer at cold beer in the county that the university was at. You had to drive to a different county if you wanted cold beer.
1: Because they didn't want people opening them in the cars, maybe?
2: No, and so they just drive to the county line and then get the cold beer and drink it on the way back.
1: And then drive.
2: And of course, that song well known thanks to Deliverance, which was released in 1972. And after the film came out, tourism became the main source of income in that county down in Georgia where they filmed the movie. And Burt Reynolds loved doing his stunts in the film so much, including a famous one where he went over a huge waterfall in a canoe, and he talked about it to Johnny Carson.
3: They had the waterfall there, and they sent the dummy over.
4: How big a drop was it?
3: 70 feet. And I saw the dummy go over, and I said to the director, "That looks like a dummy." And the director, having seen me do all these tremendous physical things,
4: yes,
3: like throw up in the morning, he said, "You want to go over the waterfall?" I said, "Of course." He said, "Are you ready?" Water just came roaring down. So I went over the waterfall, but I hit a rock at the bottom of the waterfall. Cracked the tailbone. 40 minutes later, dropped down.
4: You must have had some great footage, though. What did it look like?
3: Looked just exactly like a dummy.
5: Four, three, two, one.
6: Here are the facts.
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13: Sarnia Lambton's Big Country Weather.
14: Mix of sun and cloud for today with gusty winds out of the east, a high of 19.
6: Cloudy tonight, periods of rain beginning overnight as well, with winds becoming southeasterly, a low of 13. Rain expected tomorrow, 15 to 25 millimeters possible, windy with a high of 14. For Sunday, mix of sun and cloud, slight chance of showers, a high of 22.
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1: Good morning, I'm Stephanie Shabs. Mix of sun and cloud for today, windy as well with a high of 19. It's 8 Celsius, 46 Fahrenheit. Lambton OPP investigating a break-in at a business on Old River Road in Port Lambton. Police say someone with a backpack stole about $6,000 worth of power tools from an outbuilding on May 14th. The unknown male was seen riding a gray bike with bright red handlebars. Anyone with information is asked to call police or Crime Stoppers. The long-awaited Brightsgrove Library expansion may finally be moving ahead. Sarnia City Council will consider a $5.4 million tender for construction when it meets Monday. Mayor Mike Bradley says he's pleased to see the final bill for the planned project is at under $6 million.
2: The project originally started out at $3 million, and for various reasons, it's now hitting $6 million. The $4 million that was pledged, or we thought was pledged from the federal government, has not come through. So it has changed the dynamics of the project. I did bring a motion to council in the last 6 months to cap the spending at $6 million. I did not veto the project using the strong mayor powers. I understand the community's support for it. I just wanted fiscal fitness on the project.
1: Council meets at 1 o'clock Monday afternoon. The Ontario government is investing $1.5 million to support the RBC Canadian Open in Caledon. It's being held from June 10th to the 14th. The golf tournament is expected to draw in over 130,000 guests and generate over $80 million in economic activity. And the estimated jackpot for next week's Catch the Ace is $2.4 million. The Ace of Spades was not selected at the Sarnia Legion last night, which saw the weekly winner take home nearly $143,000. Mix of sun and cloud for today, windy with a high of 19. Periods of rain tonight, a low of 13. It's 8 Celsius, 46 Fahrenheit.
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1: What did you Google recently? So we're asking this question, and what's some of your top Google searches?
2: So for some reason, I woke up the other day, and I was thinking about Tim Hicks, and I was like, is he coming on tour to Chatham? So I had to Google it immediately. Tim Hicks tour. Nope, not coming to southwestern Ontario or in Chatham or Sarnia or Windsor, but he is going to be in London. London Music Hall on June 11th. Oh, and he has a brand new album out on Friday called Going Somewhere.
1: So what you're telling me is you had a dream about Tim Hicks.
2: No, I just woke up and for some reason I was like, Tim Hicks. And I don't know, maybe I was having a dream, didn't quite realize it. It was very confusing. And then I had to Google sawdust on wood floors back in the day. Literally just Googled this 20 minutes ago because we were talking about Woolworths.
1: In Australia.
2: Yes. And then you were reminiscing about Woolworths up in Northern Ontario when you were a kid.
1: Oh, I was very young and I remember because they had wood floors and there was something on the floors. I was like sand or something, but no, it would have been probably sawdust.
2: It was sawdust. So I was like, I remember hearing people talk about this. So I Googled it and says, sawdust was used to maintain cleanliness, absorb spills, and prevent slips in high traffic commercial spaces like butcher shops, general stores, and saloons. And I saw a bunch of people commenting, oh yeah, like the general store in my town would do it, especially in the wintertime, because you'd be tracking in water and it would absorb it and then you wouldn't have puddles and then you could sweep it up at the end of the day and then they put fresh sawdust out the next morning.
1: And so that was a recent Google search, very recent for you.
2: Mm-hmm.
1: I had Googled Ozzy voted out of Survivor 50. It was a blindside, so he did not see that coming. And he left with an idol in his pocket. That's the worst thing because he thought he was safe.
2: Oh, so he didn't use it.
1: Did not use it. I also Googled this. I saw something about Canadian government travel warning. It's to the Middle East. I mean, with everything going on right now in the Middle East.
2: Makes sense.
1: I also Googled fake black widow spider. And the reason I did is our daughter was house sitting while we were away.
2: Mm-hmm.
1: And she had a giant spider almost fall on her while she was doing laundry in the basement. And it freaked her out. Sorry, spider lovers. Her boyfriend came to the rescue and took care of the spider. But then they sent us the photo. And they were like, look at the size of this spider. It was unbelievable how big it was. And so I said, well, do a Google reverse image search. She's like, oh yeah, I'll do that. And it came up as a fake black widow spider. But you know what it came up with when I did it? A scorpion. I'm like, I'm pretty sure I don't have a scorpion in my basement. Or at least I hope I don't.
2: I think we're out of their territory.
1: We also got a message from Amanda saying, I've got to be honest, people would laugh at my search history because it's basically how to spell words.
2: Oh, do that all the time.
1: We just did it. We were talking about the word receive.
2: I always misspell it.
1: I after E, what is it?
2: I before E, except after C.
1: So in this case, that's correct.
2: Yeah,
1: I don't know. But we had to like think about it for a second. Candace sent us a message and said, Major League Baseball scores Blue Jays.
2: Mm-hmm.
1: I said, well, at least it was good news. I mean, they're on that long rain delay and they won 2-1. Rope fish, son is looking for a new fish for his tank. And black mulch, looking for the cheapest around. I'm sure to replace in the yard.
2: Yeah. And then Barb texted to say, Weather Network forecast for next 2 weeks. She also had to Google the F1 schedule because I believe they're coming to Montreal soon, like next weekend maybe, or this weekend. I'm not sure. And then also recipes using miso. Probably bought some and is for one recipe. He's trying to figure out other ways to use it up.
1: I don't even know what that is.
2: Because you can get red miso, you can get white miso.
1: What do you put it in?
2: It's a lot of times used in Asian cooking.
1: See, your correct answer should have been, well, Google it and then you'll find out.
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12: Mix of sun and cloud for today with gusty winds out of the east, a high of 19. Cloud each night, periods of rain beginning overnight as well, with winds becoming southeasterly, a low of 13. Rain expected tomorrow, 15 to 25 millimeters possible, windy with a high of 14. For Sunday, mix of sun and cloud, slight chance of showers, a high of 22.
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1: 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Mix of sun and cloud for today with a high of 19. It's 10 Celsius, 50 Fahrenheit. After over 4 years of planning, design, and fundraising, the Brightsgrove Library Hub project may be on its way to actual construction. City staff are recommending City Council approve a tender for construction by K&L Construction Limited for just over $5.4 million. The project includes accessibility upgrades and a community room. Mayor Mike Bradley says his biggest concern regarding the project has always been fiscal responsibility.
2: The city is facing a real severe financial crisis. The new council is going to inherit a 16% increase that's built into because of decisions that have been made or things that have been forced upon us, including police spending, including some of the other issues, the Green Bin Program, staffing commitments that we have. So if we can work with this number and keep it under budget and get the project going, this is the time to do it.
1: City Council meets at 1 Monday afternoon. Lambton OPP investigating a break-and-enter at a business on Old River Road in Port Lambton. Police say someone wearing a backpack stole multiple power tools from an outbuilding on the property on May 14th, just before 3 o'clock in the morning. The items are valued at about $6,000. Anyone with information is asked to call police or Crime Stoppers. The decision to ground the Canadian Forces Snowbirds is not sitting well with one of the squadron's former leaders. The federal government is retiring the 63-year-old fleet after this year's run of performances, replacing it with new planes sometime in the early 2030s. Blenheim's Chris Hope led the team in 2010 and 2011, and he has mixed feelings about the fleet being retired.
3: It was like my debut. I flew 5,300 hours in her. To see her go is unfortunate, but it's a reality.
1: What Hope doesn't agree with is the decision to stop shows for several years, as he believes there should have been a plan to have the replacement aircraft ready as soon as the existing fleet was officially retired. The Ace of Spades still up for grabs in the Sarnia Legion's Catch the Ace lottery. The lucky card was not selected in last night's draw, which saw the weekly winner walk away with close to $143,000. The progressive jackpot ahead of next week's draw is an estimated $2.4 million. And the fifth annual picnic in the park in Plimpton, Wyoming tomorrow has been rescheduled. The event planned for McKay Park has been moved to May 30th because of rain in the forecast. Mix of sun and cloud for today. Winds out of the east up to 50 kilometers an hour, high of 19. Cloudy tonight, periods of rain beginning overnight, a low of 13. Rain tomorrow, 15 to 25 millimeters possible, a high of 14. It's 10 Celsius, 50 Fahrenheit.
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1: In sports, the Montreal Canadiens handed the Carolina Hurricanes their first loss of the playoffs last night, 6-2, to open the NHL Eastern Conference Finals. The Hurricanes were the first team to sweep their first two playoff rounds since the NHL went to best-of-seven series in all four rounds in 1987, which led to a lengthy break of 11 days. Game 2 in the series is set for Saturday night in Carolina. Canada narrowly avoided an upset with a 6-5 win over Norway yesterday at the World Hockey Championship. Canada moved into first place in Group B with 11 points and faces Slovenia this morning at 10:20. The Toronto Blue Jays beat the Yankees 2-0 yesterday to split a four-game series. George Springer hit his second homer of the series and gave Toronto a 2-0 lead in the seventh inning. Toronto is home to Pittsburgh tonight. First pitch on Big Country 103.9 at 7:07. Elsewhere, the Detroit Tigers fell 3-1 to Cleveland for their sixth straight loss. Pittsburgh had a 6-2 win over St. Louis. The Athletics got by the Angels 3-2. The New York Knicks are up 2-0 in the NBA's Eastern Conference Final after beating Cleveland last night 109-93. In WNBA play, Minnesota beat Toronto 100-72. And Taylor Moore has the lead after the first round at the CJ Cup Byron Nelson at 9-under. Ontario's Mackenzie Hughes is sitting three shots back of the lead, tied for 11th. I'm Stephanie Shavs.
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2: Jelly Roll's new song, Rise Up, is the official anthem for the Stanley Cup playoffs, at least down south of the border. The song debuted during Game 1 of the Western Conference Finals and is now going to be featured throughout the rest of the playoffs.

0: Man, that makes me want to put the skates back on.
1: Well, not to mention if Jelly Roll also includes like one of his motivational speeches, like guys are going to run through the wall. And he said the song was written for the guys grinding every night for the cup. This is their song. And he really took that to heart, it sounds
0: like. Man, that is the definition of an anthem for sure. Well, even though Jimmy Buffett passed away a couple of years ago, you can keep his spirit alive by Jimmy Buffett maxing. Gen Z has been, you know, attaching the word maxing to just about everything to describe going all in on something. And here's one of them explaining it.
2: He enjoyed the little things like sunshine, the ocean, margaritas, friends, music. He didn't let the little things worry him. And most importantly, he built a life that felt like a 24/7 vacation.
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1: Starting at Lambton's Big Country 103.9. Good morning, it's Steve and Cheryl. No one has won the Catchy Ace again.
2: So that means it's going up to $2.4 million
1: Incredible.
2: Next week. And the weekly winner took home a nice little chunk of change too, nearly $143,000.
1: Boy, isn't that a nice thing to have in your pocket as you're going into summer and no one's won the big one yet.
2: So the lineups will continue next week at the Legion.
1: All right, getting to results of yesterday's big question.
2: We asked, do you always lock your bathroom door? 55% said no, and the rest said only one guest are over.
1: Today we're asking this, do you put your ketchup in the fridge?
2: You know what, I just opened a new bottle last night, and I put it in the fridge. But
1: always.
2: Food safety experts say it's perfectly fine sitting in your pantry after you open it. A professor of food science said that they store their ketchup in the cupboard next to the barbecue sauce because it's so high in acid, thanks to the tomatoes, that microbes die off quicker at room temperature compared to the refrigerator. Plus, they say it also pours out a lot easier because it's not cold.
1: My sister does this, and I've always disliked it. She doesn't like cold ketchup, so that's her reasoning.
2: Yeah.
1: She said, no, it makes your food cold. I'm just like, yeah, but I don't know. There's just something psychological about
2: sometimes
1: it.
2: Sometimes I want the cold ketchup to cool down my hot French fries. That's the thing. They also said that soy sauce and some hot sauces are also safe if you leave them in the pantry as well. But there's a few foods you should never refrigerate. One being bread. It actually goes stale quicker when you put it in the fridge. Honey, it crystallizes into that rock hard mess. And coffee can also absorb moisture to make some pretty funky fridge odors.
1: But there are foods like nuts, whole grain flour, and other things that last longer in the fridge because heat and oxygen can make them go bad faster.
2: So we want to know, do you keep your ketchup in the fridge?
1: Yes, because I'm a normal person. Well, yes, I'm calling out my sister.
2: We'll find out on Monday what everybody else thinks.
1: You can go and vote at bigcountry1039.com.
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3: The weather.
4: Mix of sun and cloud for today with gusty winds out of the east, a high of 19. Cloud each night, periods of rain beginning overnight as well, with winds becoming southeasterly, a low of 13. Rain expected tomorrow, 15 to 25 millimeters possible, windy with a high of 14. For Sunday, mix of sun and cloud, slight chance of showers, a high of 22.
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1: Good morning. I'm Stephanie Shavs. Plans for major improvements at Brights Grove Library may finally be moving ahead. The project, first proposed in 2021, is one of the items on Monday's agenda for City Council. Mayor Mike Bradley says staff are recommending council approve a tender for construction for just over $5.4 million.
2: Well, I think this is the penultimate step. If council approves this on Monday, then the project can move forward. All the diligence has been done. It's not going to be over $6 million. So that's at least what the tender call is going to be, which was my big concern of it hitting $7, $8 million.
1: Council's meeting Monday begins at 1 o'clock. Lambton OPP are investigating a break-in last Thursday in Port Lambton. It happened just before 3 in the morning at an Old River Road business. An unknown man on a gray bike made off with about $6,000 in power tools from an outbuilding. Albertans will vote October 19th whether to stay in Canada or start the legal process for a binding vote on separatism. Premier Danielle Smith made a primetime address last night. You still have a chance to win the Sarnia Legion's Catch the Ace lottery. The Ace of Spades was not selected in last night's draw. Next week's progressive jackpot is an estimated $2.4 million. And rain in the forecast tomorrow has forced organizers of the 5th Annual Community Spirit Picnic in the Park in Plimpton, Wyoming, to postpone. The event to be held at McKay Park will now take place on May 30th from 11 until 3. Mix of sun and cloud for today, gusty east winds with a high of 19. Cloudy tonight, periods of rain as well with a low of 13.
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1: In sports, the Montreal Canadiens handed the Carolina Hurricanes their first loss of the playoffs last night, 6-2, to open the NHL Eastern Conference Finals. Game 2 in the series is set for Saturday night in Carolina. Canada narrowly avoided an upset with a 6-5 win over Norway yesterday at the World Hockey Championship. Canada moved into first place in Group B with 11 points and faces Slovenia this morning at 10:20. The Toronto Blue Jays beat the Yankees 2-0 yesterday to split a four-game series. Toronto is home to Pittsburgh tonight. First pitch on Big Country 103.9 at 7:07. Elsewhere, the Detroit Tigers fell 3-1 to Cleveland for their sixth straight loss. Pittsburgh had a 6-2 win over St. Louis. The Athletics got by the Angels 3-2. The New York Knicks are up 2-0 in the NBA's Eastern Conference Final, after beating Cleveland last night 109-93. In WNBA play, Minnesota beat Toronto 100-72. I'm Stephanie Shavs.
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Sonya Lampton's Big Country 103.9. Hey there, it's Eve. Hope you're having a good morning. So did your post-secondary student come home for work for the summer? The search for summer employment continues. Coming up, here's Sully Burrows.

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0: Jelly Roll and Heart of Stone, Sarnia Lambton's Big Country 103.9, and our post-secondary school kids. Did yours come home to work here in Sarnia Lambton? Well, they worked hard all year at school and were planning on coming home at the end of the semester for a summer job to save money for, you know, the next school year for September. But that didn't happen. The job didn't happen. And an Indeed economist says the big kids are facing one of the toughest labor markets in years. And I believe it. There you have, you know, very employable kids, and after multiple job applications, still nothing. Well, they are not the only ones. So, mom and dad, this summer, you might have to support them more. And if they land a part-time job, we might have to supplement them. If they made the effort, really, it's all we can do.
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3: Mix of sun and cloud for today with gusty winds out of the east, a high of 19. Cloud each night, periods of rain beginning overnight as well, with winds becoming southeasterly, a low of 13. Rain expected tomorrow, 15 to 25 millimeters possible, windy with a high of 14. For Sunday, mix of sun and cloud, slight chance of showers, a high of 22.
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0: Sarnia Lambton's Big Country Weather.
1: Mix of sun and cloud for today with gusty winds out of the east, a high of 19. Cloud each night, periods of rain beginning overnight as well, with winds becoming southeasterly, a low of 13. Rain expected tomorrow, 15 to 25 millimeters possible, windy with a high of 14. For Sunday, mix of sun and cloud, slight chance of showers, a high of 22.
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1: Good morning, I'm Stephanie Shavs. Plans for major improvements at Brights Grove Library may finally be moving ahead. The project, first proposed in 2021, is one of the items on Monday's agenda for City Council. Mayor Mike Bradley says staff are recommending council approve a tender for construction for just over $5.4 million.
2: Well, I think this is the penultimate step. If council approves this on Monday, then the project can move forward. All the diligence has been done. It's not going to be over $6 million. So that's at least what the tender call is going to be, which was my big concern of it hitting $7, $8 million.
1: Council's meeting Monday begins at 1 o'clock. Lambton OPP are investigating a break-in last Thursday in Port Lambton. It happened just before 3 in the morning at an Old River Road business. An unknown man on a gray bike made off with about $6,000 in power tools from an outbuilding. Albertans will vote October 19th whether to stay in Canada or start the legal process for a binding vote on separatism. Premier Danielle Smith made a primetime address last night. You still have a chance to win the Sarnia Legion's Catch the Ace lottery. The Ace of Spades was not selected in last night's draw. Next week's progressive jackpot is an estimated $2.4 million. And rain in the forecast tomorrow has forced organizers of the 5th Annual Community Spirit Picnic in the Park in Plimpton, Wyoming, to postpone. The event to be held at McKay Park will now take place on May 30th from 11 until 3. Mix of sun and cloud for today. Gusty east winds with a high of 19. Cloudy tonight, periods of rain as well with a low of 13.
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1: In sports, the Montreal Canadiens handed the Carolina Hurricanes their first loss of the playoffs last night, 6-2, to open the NHL Eastern Conference Finals. Game 2 in the series is set for Saturday night in Carolina. Canada narrowly avoided an upset with a 6-5 win over Norway yesterday at the World Hockey Championship. Canada moved into first place in Group B with 11 points and faces Slovenia this morning at 10:20. The Toronto Blue Jays beat the Yankees 2-0 yesterday to split a four-game series. Toronto is home to Pittsburgh tonight. First pitch on Big Country 103.9 at 7:07. Elsewhere, the Detroit Tigers fell 3-1 to Cleveland for their sixth straight loss. Pittsburgh had a 6-2 win over St. Louis. The Athletics got by the Angels 3-2. The New York Knicks are up 2-0 in the NBA's Eastern Conference Final after beating Cleveland last night 109-93. In WNBA play, Minnesota beat Toronto 100-72. I'm Stephanie Shavs.
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Sarnia Lampton's Big Country 103.9, where you can catch the Jays game tonight. The Jays are back at home. They're playing Pittsburgh tonight, tomorrow, and Sunday. Tonight's game starts at 7, Saturday's game starts at 3, and Sunday's game starts at noon. Here's High Valley.

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1: Josh Ross and Scared of Getting Sober, Sarnia Lampton's Big Country 103.9. And is tonight date night at the movies? Well, experts say the next time you go to the movies, you're supposed to bring something with you. Wet naps. Because movie theater seats are germy. This study found that the bacteria found on movie theater seats can lead to intestinal problems, staph fungus, and organisms that can cause skin infections. And in just 1 inch, a swab taken from a movie chair armrest, a Texas A&M microbiologist found millions of organisms. So, while not life-threatening, but according to these researchers, all of these microorganisms they came in contact with do add up. So, wet naps, put them in your purse, back pocket in a Ziploc bag, I don't know, because it also makes you think to yourself, what on earth are people doing in these movie theaters?

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0: Hey, it's Cordell Green with today's entertainment news. Blake Shelton is among the many NASCAR fans posting today in shock and sadness at the sudden passing of Kyle Busch, the 41-year-old two-time Cup champion and future Hall of Famer.
1: Why do these moments never get old, Kyle?
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3: I'll say to you what I've said to every audience for the last 11 years, and I have meant it every time. Have a good show. Thanks for being here. And let's do it, y'all.
0: Many celebrities showed up, but Paul McCartney was officially his final guest and musical performer. Hit Star Wars show The Mandalorian is now a movie this weekend. The Mandalorian and Grogu reunites Pedro Pascal and the creature formerly known as Baby Yoda, with Sigourney Weaver joining the cast. Ella Langley has done a lot in a short period of time, but she was just listing five more items on her career to-do list, including hosting Saturday Night Live.
4: SNL, musical guest, host it maybe, sell out a stadium, I want to act. I want to headline Red Rocks, have a saxophone in my van. I can keep going on my goals. I really think of plenty more every day.
0: And Jelly Roll has recorded the official anthem of this year's NHL playoffs. It's a rocker called Rise Up.
5: I'm bringing the thunder. I'm on the rise up. I'm putting it all in. All in. Oh.
0: That's The Scoop. I'm Cordell.
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9: Mix of sun and cloud for today with gusty winds out of the east, a high of 19. Cloud each night, periods of rain beginning overnight as well, with winds becoming southeasterly, a low of 13. Rain expected tomorrow, 15 to 25 millimeters possible, windy with a high of 14. For Sunday, mix of sun and cloud, slight chance of showers, a high of 22.
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2: A mix of sun and clouds this afternoon with a warm east wind, high of 19. Right now it's 15 Celsius, 59 Fahrenheit. The Sarnia Police Service is getting a used 2013 armored vehicle. The board approved the $20,000 purchase yesterday. Acting Chief Michael Van Sickle says they're hoping to get it by September, and it'll be kept in one of two locations they're planning to lease because it has to be stored during the winter.
3: In the summertime, it can be outside because we're not worried about frost and cold weather, but the glass on these vehicles are so thick that it would take hours to defrost. So if we were to turn it on to use it operationally, it may not be ready till tomorrow in the winter.
2: Board Chair Kelly Ash says the vehicle is a trade-in from Bruce Nuclear, so it comes with a huge cost savings. A new armored vehicle can cost over $300,000. The Anishinaabeg Police Service says a man from Kettle Point was arrested and charged after shots were allegedly fired at an unoccupied vehicle on Victoria Day. Officers were called to the First Nation Monday afternoon and found a vehicle damaged as a result of gunfire. Police say there were no injuries and a suspect was arrested at the scene. Investigators determined the incident was targeted and there was no broader threat to public safety. On Tuesday, officers executed a search warrant at the suspect's residence and seized two BB guns and 13 rifle rounds. As a result, a 39-year-old was charged with breach of recognizance and unauthorized possession and careless storage of a firearm, weapon, prohibited device, or ammunition. Five local students are Edmonton-bound for the Canada-wide Science Fair. It starts tomorrow and goes until the 30th. The students, ranging from grades 7 to 11, advanced after competing in the Lambton County Science Fair on April 10th at Northern High School. Participants at the National Youth Event compete for a range of awards and scholarships. There are 393 student finalists this year. There are still some tickets left if you want to attend next month's Women of Excellence Luncheon. The Sarnia Community Foundation partnered with Lambton College to host this year's event. It's being held on June 4th. Award-winning culinary author Irene Mattis will be the featured speaker. Tickets are $65 each and can be purchased until Monday by calling the Sarnia Community Foundation office. And with the temperature warming up a little bit more today, we're wondering if you've started planting your vegetable or flower gardens yet. You can let us know by voting in our poll at SarniaNewsToday.ca. A mix of sun and cloud this afternoon, warm east wind, high of 19. Cloudy tonight, periods of rain beginning overnight, a low of 13. Right now it's 15 Celsius, 59 Fahrenheit. I'm Melanie Irwin.
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7: In sports, the Vegas Golden Knights and Colorado Avalanche head into Game 2 tonight. Vegas won Wednesday's game 4-2. U.S. Olympian Megan Duggan has been named general manager of the PWHL's expansion franchise in Hamilton. She spent the past 5 years working with the New Jersey Devils. The Toronto Blue Jays kick off a three-game set against Pittsburgh tonight. The Jays are coming off a split four-game series against the Yankees. Kevin Gausman is expected to get the ball tonight. You can hear the game live at 7 on Big Country 103.9. Meanwhile, Jack Flaherty will head to the mound for Detroit as the Tigers start a three-game series against Baltimore. The Oklahoma City Thunder visit the San Antonio Spurs tonight for Game 3 of the NBA's Western Conference Final. The series is tied at 1. NFL MVP Matt Stafford has signed a one-year extension with the LA Rams. He's entering his 18th NFL season. The Rams acquired Stafford from the Detroit Lions in 2021. And NASCAR legend Kyle Busch has died at the age of 41. He was hospitalized with severe illness yesterday. A cause of death is unknown. I'm Natalia Vega.
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7: Here are today's obituary announcements. Kenneth Jakes of Petrolia passed away at the age of 82 on Wednesday, May 20th at the Petrolia Hospital. Visitation will be held on Wednesday, May 27th at Stedman Brothers Funeral Home from 2 until 4 and 7 until 9. A service will be conducted at the Brigden Fairgrounds on Thursday, May 28th at 11 in the morning. 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

Sarnia Lambton's Big Country 103.9. And this weekend is the Indy 500 and the Monaco Grand Prix. And then on Monday, it's the American Music Awards. So I wonder which one of our favorite country music artists will get the nod. Here's Tyler Nance and Keeps Me Sane.

Luke Bryan and Country and She Knows It. Sarnia Lampton's Big Country 103.9. Hey, it's Eve, and did you know that today is Craft Distillery Day? It is. It is celebrated every year now on this date, honoring small batch independent distilleries and the artisanal spirits they produce. 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All have excellent craft beer and really nice tasting rooms to raise a glass. Great thing to do on a Friday night.

0: Sarnia Lambton's Big Country Weather.
1: A mix of sun and cloud this afternoon with a warm east wind, high of 19. Cloudy tonight, periods of rain beginning overnight, southeast wind gusting to 50 kilometers an hour, a low of 13. More rain Saturday, about 15 to 25 millimeters, high of 14. A mix of sun and cloud on Sunday with a 30% chance of showers, high of 22.
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1: Good afternoon, I'm Melanie Irwin. The Sarnia Police Service has been given the green light to purchase a used 2013 armored rescue vehicle. The Sarnia Police Service Board approved the $20,000 purchase yesterday. There will be an initial investment to outfit the vehicle, paint it, and put on proper branding. But Acting Chief Michael Van Sickle doesn't have the estimates yet.
2: We need to Sarnia Police eyes it. So we are going to put identifiable markings on it so that everybody knows that it is our product. So it'll have a similar subdued look to some of our current vehicles.
1: He said they were offered the opportunity to purchase the vehicle from Bruce Nuclear as they go through an evergreen replacement schedule. It'll be used by Sarnia's emergency response team. A Kettle Point man was charged after a shooting on Victoria Day in the First Nation. Officers were called after shots were allegedly fired at an unoccupied vehicle. Police said there were no injuries and a suspect was arrested at the scene. The search continues for a missing swimmer at Pinery Provincial Park following a water emergency on Victoria Day. Lambton OPP have called in aviation crews and the Underwater Search and Recovery Unit to help. And the Canada-wide Science Fair kicks off tomorrow in Edmonton. Five local students are heading to the competition after advancing from the Lambton County Science Fair. A mix of sun and cloud this afternoon, high of 19, cloudy with periods of rain beginning overnight, a low of 13. I'm Melanie Irwin.
3: In sports, the Vegas Golden Knights and Colorado Avalanche head into Game 2 tonight. Vegas won Wednesday's game 4-2. U.S. Olympian Megan Duggan has been named general manager of the PWHL's expansion franchise in Hamilton. She spent the past 5 years working with the New Jersey Devils. The Toronto Blue Jays kick off a three-game set against Pittsburgh tonight. The Jays are coming off a split four-game series against the Yankees. Kevin Gausman is expected to get the ball tonight. You can hear the game live at 7 on Big Country 103.9. Meanwhile, Jack Flaherty will head to the mound for Detroit as the Tigers start a three-game series against Baltimore. The Oklahoma City Thunder visit the San Antonio Spurs tonight for Game 3 of the NBA's Western Conference Final. The series is tied at 1. NFL MVP Matt Stafford has signed a one-year extension with the LA Rams. He's entering his 18th NFL season. The Rams acquired Stafford from the Detroit Lions in 2021. And NASCAR legend Kyle Busch has died at the age of 41. He was hospitalized with severe illness yesterday. A cause of death is unknown. I'm Natalia Vega.
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Sarnia Lambton's Big Country, 103.9 CHOK. And summer just around the corner. Doesn't feel like it today, but it is. And with that, many of us are planning those vacation getaways, extended weekend jaunts. So is there a difference between a trip, taking a trip, and taking a vacation? The answer, coming up. Here's Stella Lefty. On a

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1: Tim and the Glory Boys and Without a Prayer, Sarnia Lampton's Big Country 103.9. So, is there a difference between taking a trip and taking a vacation? Well, this took years for me to explain to my husband. I think he gets it now, but I know that there is a difference between taking a little trip or taking a full-fledged vacation. Recent North American Survey of Adults with summer travel plans basically shed light on how we look at these two types of getaways. Most of us, 80%, say a trip is travel with a specific purpose, like attending an event, out-of-town wedding, or a weekend trip to see the in-laws, or simply a quick road trip to get out of our hometown. On the other hand, a vacation is defined as travel for relaxation. So I always called our trips out east to see the in-laws a trip, while it was a vacation for my husband and the kids. It was not a vacation for me. I was transporting my family of five to my husband's childhood home and then had the cooking, cleaning, and tidying up to do for not just my family of five, but two more people, my in-laws, to take care of. So that was no vacation. It was time spent with family that everyone but me loved. I liked going. I miss going to Nova Scotia, planning on going in the fall or next summer, but at that point, it was never a vacation. Family of five, but two more people, my in-laws, to take care of. So that was no vacation. It was time spent with family that everyone but me loved. I liked going. I miss going to Nova Scotia, planning on going in the fall or next summer, but at that point, it was never a vacation.

0: Hey, it's Cordell Green with today's entertainment news. Blake Shelton is among the many NASCAR fans posting today in shock and sadness at the sudden passing of Kyle Busch, the 41-year-old two-time Cup champion and future Hall of Famer.
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0: Stephen Colbert said goodbye to The Late Show last night.
3: I'll say to you what I've said to every audience for the last 11 years, and I've meant it every time. Have a good show. Thanks for being here. And let's do it, y'all.
0: Many celebrities showed up, but Paul McCartney was officially his final guest and musical performer. Hit Star Wars show The Mandalorian is now a movie this weekend. The Mandalorian and Grogu reunites Pedro Pascal and the creature formerly known as Baby Yoda, with Sigourney Weaver joining the cast. Ella Langley has done a lot in a short period of time, but she was just listing five more items on her career to-do list, including hosting Saturday Night Live.
4: SNL, musical guest, host it, maybe. Sell out a stadium. I want to act. I want to headline Red Rocks, have a saxophone in my van. I can keep going on my goals. I really think of plenty more every day.
0: And Jelly Roll has recorded the official anthem of this year's NHL playoffs. It's a rocker called Rise Up.
5: I'm bringing the thunder. I'm on the rise up. I'm putting it all in, all in, all.
0: That's The Scoop. I'm Cordell.
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7: Sarnia Lambton's Big Country Weather.
8: A mix of sun and cloud this afternoon with a warm east wind, high of 19. Cloudy tonight, periods of rain beginning overnight, southeast wind gusting to 50 kilometers an hour, a low of 13. More rain Saturday, about 15 to 25 millimeters, high of 14. A mix of sun and cloud on Sunday with a 30% chance of showers, high of 22.
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0: Good afternoon. I'm Melanie Irwin. Sarnia's emergency response team is getting an armored vehicle. The police board approved the $20,000 purchase yesterday. Acting Chief Michael Van Sickle says they hope to have ownership of the 2013 used vehicle from Bruce Nuclear by September. He says officers won't need specialized training to operate it.
1: We are going to exclusively use it with our emergency response team. And so I did allude to in the meeting there that you're going to see it when they're out. But they train every Wednesday, and it's likely going to be mobile the majority of those days as they familiarize them.
0: The full story can be found on our website. The OPP's aviation crews and underwater search and recovery unit continue to assist in the search for a missing person in Lake Huron. The individual failed to surface after going into the water from a raft off Pinery Provincial Park on Victoria Day. The Anishinaabeg Police Service says a man was arrested after they were called to Kettle Point First Nation Monday afternoon and found a vehicle damaged as a result of gunfire. Police say there were no injuries and a 39-year-old suspect was arrested at the scene. And tickets are still available for the Women of Excellence Luncheon June 4th. Award-winning culinary author Irene Mattis will be the featured speaker at the Sarnia Community Foundation event. A mix of sun and cloud this afternoon with a warm east wind, high of 19. Cloudy tonight with periods of rain beginning overnight, a low of 13. I'm Melanie Irwin.
2: In sports, the Vegas Golden Knights and Colorado Avalanche head into Game 2 tonight. Vegas won Wednesday's game 4-2. U.S. Olympian Megan Duggan has been named general manager of the PWHL's expansion franchise in Hamilton. She spent the past 5 years working with the New Jersey Devils. The Toronto Blue Jays kick off a three-game set against Pittsburgh tonight. The Jays are coming off a split four-game series against the Yankees. Kevin Gausman is expected to get the ball tonight. You can hear the game live at 7 on Big Country 103.9. Meanwhile, Jack Flaherty will head to the mound for Detroit as the Tigers start a three-game series against Baltimore. The Oklahoma City Thunder visit the San Antonio Spurs tonight for Game 3 of the NBA's Western Conference Final. The series is tied at 1. NFL MVP Matt Stafford has signed a one-year extension with the LA Rams. He's entering his 18th NFL season. The Rams acquired Stafford from the Detroit Lions in 2021. And NASCAR legend Kyle Busch has died at the age of 41. He was hospitalized with severe illness yesterday. A cause of death is unknown. I'm Natalia Vega.
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How would you rate your parenting skills? Good, bad, or needs a little work? Is there such thing as a perfect parent? That unrealistic quest coming up. Going somewhere. 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
1: 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It's Eve and we feed them. Love on them. Love them. Educate them. Teach them how to use a spoon. We want our kids to be the best, to get to their personal max, right? Well, the parent trap says yes to all of this, but it's also leaving moms and other primary caregivers exhausted, feeling guilty, and second-guessing our parenting practices. Honestly, having older kids, I do feel overwhelmed by making sure I did right by them. I know I have three amazing additions to this world, but the challenge is my best enough to keep them on the right path? And my other worry is, while I worry about them all the time, I know, whatever, I don't want to bug them with phone calls all the time. We have a group chat, and we're on it daily, so that is great. We're always touching down that way, but sometimes mama just needs to hear their voices and see their three beautiful faces.
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3: Sarnia Lambton's Big Country weather.
5: A mix of sun and cloud this afternoon with a warm east wind, high of 19. Cloudy tonight, periods of rain beginning overnight, southeast wind gusting to 50 kilometers an hour, a low of 13. More rain Saturday, about 15 to 25. Yeah.
3: Sarnia Lambton's Big Country weather.
5: A mix of sun and cloud this afternoon with a warm east wind, high of 19. Cloudy tonight, periods of rain beginning overnight, southeast wind gusting to 50 kilometers an hour, a low of 13. More rain Saturday, about 15 to 25 millimeters.

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0: 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The Inn of the Good Shepherd's 5th Annual Cereal Dominoes Challenge is on now. The challenge is open to elementary schools, youth groups, sports teams, daycares, and workplaces. Groups are encouraged to set up the cereal boxes like dominoes, record it, and watch them fall, and then donate the boxes of cereal to the Inn of the Good Shepherd. You have until May 31st to complete the challenge. The Inn of the Good Shepherd's 5th Annual Cereal Dominoes.
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14: A mix of sun and cloud this afternoon with a warm east wind, high of 19. Cloudy tonight, periods of rain beginning overnight. Southeast wind gusting to 50 kilometers an hour, a low of 13. More rain Saturday, about 15 to 25 millimeters, high of 14. A mix of sun and cloud on Sunday with a 30% chance of showers, high of 22.
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0: SarniaNewsToday.ca is brought to you by Coldwell Banker Southwest Realty.
1: Good afternoon, I'm Melanie Irwin. Sarnia's emergency response team is getting an armored vehicle. The police board approved the $20,000 purchase yesterday. Acting Chief Michael Van Sickle says they hope to have ownership of the 2013 used vehicle from Bruce Nuclear by September. He says officers won't need specialized training to operate it.
2: We are going to exclusively use it with our emergency response team. And so I did allude to in the meeting there that you're going to see it when they're out. But they train every Wednesday, and it's likely going to be mobile the majority of those days as they familiarize themselves.
1: The full story can be found on our website. The OPP's aviation crews and underwater search and recovery unit continue to assist in the search for a missing person in Lake Huron. The individual failed to surface after going into the water from a raft off Pinery Provincial Park on Victoria Day. The Anishinaabeg Police Service says a man was arrested after they were called to Kettle Point First Nation Monday afternoon and found a vehicle damaged as a result of gunfire. Police say there were no injuries and a 39-year-old suspect was arrested at the scene. And tickets are still available for the Women of Excellence Luncheon June 4th. Award-winning culinary author Irene Mattis will be the featured speaker at the Sarnia Community Foundation event. A mix of sun and cloud this afternoon with a warm east wind, high of 19. Cloudy tonight with periods of rain beginning overnight, a low of 13. I'm Melanie Irwin.
3: 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My industry knowledge and contacts are assets that I've built over decades and can be a resource for you too.
4: In sports, the Vegas Golden Knights and Colorado Avalanche head into Game 2 tonight. Vegas won Wednesday's game 4-2. U.S. Olympian Megan Duggan has been named general manager of the PWHL's expansion franchise in Hamilton. She spent the past 5 years working with the New Jersey Devils. The Toronto Blue Jays kick off a three-game set against Pittsburgh tonight. The Jays are coming off a split four-game series against the Yankees. Kevin Gausman is expected to get the ball tonight. You can hear the game live at 7 on Big Country 103.9. Meanwhile, Jack Flaherty will head to the mound for Detroit as the Tigers start a three-game series against Baltimore. The Oklahoma City Thunder visit the San Antonio Spurs tonight for Game 3 of the NBA's Western Conference Final. The series is tied at 1. NFL MVP Matt Stafford has signed a one-year extension with the LA Rams. He's entering his 18th NFL season. The Rams acquired Stafford from the Detroit Lions in 2021. And NASCAR legend Kyle Busch has died at the age of 41. He was hospitalized with severe illness yesterday. A cause of death is unknown. I'm Natalia Vega.
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Sarnia Lambton's Big Country 103.9. So what's something that helps you focus, that keeps you on track when you have a big task or a little task at hand? Here's Ella Langley and Be Her.

Make a life, not a living. Brett Kissel, Sarnia Lampton's Big Country, 103.9. So what's something that keeps you on track when you've got a task to complete? Many people say music, whether it is chores, Saturday chores, whether it's a big project for school or a presentation for work. This new study in the psychology of music says listening to music while studying does benefit some people, but distracts others. The key factor is not cognitive ability, but rather personal connection to music. Researchers looked at a couple of hundred people and found that over half, when listening to music, did in fact do better. The rest preferred silence. Those who listened to music and said music really helped fuel them forward said that it enhanced their focus and it also masked other outside noise and it reduced anxiety. So there you go. Turn on some music. I always wondered why some of the people that I went to high school say, oh yeah, I study with music. I never did. It was just a big distraction for me.

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1: I can't hide myself. I don't expect you to understand. I just hope I can explain.

0: Hey, it's Cordell Green with today's entertainment news. Blake Shelton is among the many NASCAR fans posting today in shock and sadness at the sudden passing of Kyle Busch, the 41-year-old two-time Cup champion and future Hall of Famer.
1: Why do these moments never get old, Kyle?
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3: I'll say to you what I've said to every audience for the last 11 years, and I've meant it every time. Have a good show. Thanks for being here, and let's do it, y'all.
0: Many celebrities showed up, but Paul McCartney was officially his final guest and musical performer. Hit Star Wars show The Mandalorian is now a movie this weekend. The Mandalorian and Grogu reunites Pedro Pascal and the creature formerly known as Baby Yoda, with Sigourney Weaver joining the cast. Ella Langley has done a lot in a short period of time, but she was just listing five more items on her career to-do list, including hosting Saturday Night Live.
4: SNL, musical guest, host it, maybe. Sell out a stadium. I want to act. I want to headline Red Rocks. Have a saxophone in my band. I can keep going on my goals. I really think of plenty more every day.
0: And Jelly Roll has recorded the official anthem of this year's NHL playoffs. It's a rocker called Rise Up.
5: I'm bringing the thunder. I'm on the rise up. I'm putting it all in. All in. Oh.
0: That's The Scoop. I'm Cordell.
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9: A mix of sun and cloud this afternoon with a warm east wind, high of 19. Cloudy tonight, periods of rain beginning overnight. Southeast wind gusting to 50 kilometers an hour, a low of 13. More rain Saturday, about 15 to 25 millimeters, high of 14. A mix of sun and cloud on Sunday with a 30% chance of showers, high of 22.
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1: With an update from SarniaNewsToday.ca, I'm Melanie Irwin. Cloudy with periods of rain beginning overnight, a low of 13. Right now it's 20 Celsius, 68 Fahrenheit. Nova Chemical says their Corunna site is experiencing periods of elevated ground flaring because of planned maintenance today. The company says this may occasionally result in visible smoke. The flaring is anticipated to last 24 to 48 hours. A section of Highway 21 in Grand Bend has been closed this afternoon because of a large commercial structure fire. OPP are detouring traffic away from the scene near Lake Road. Lambton Shores Fire and Emergency Services has been asking residents in nearby subdivisions to close windows and doors and shelter in place. A search continued today for a swimmer in Lake Huron at Pinery Provincial Park that's been missing since Victoria Day. Lambton OPP called in aviation crews and the underwater search and recovery unit to help. The Anishinaabeg Police Service says a man from Kettle Point was arrested and charged after shots were allegedly fired at an unoccupied vehicle on Victoria Day. Officers were called to the First Nation Monday afternoon and found a vehicle damaged as a result of gunfire. Police said there were no injuries and a suspect was arrested at the scene. Investigators determined the incident was targeted and there was no broader threat to public safety. On Tuesday, officers executed a search warrant at the suspect's residence and seized two BB guns and 13 rifle rounds. As a result, a 39-year-old was charged. The Sarnia Police Service is getting a used 2013 armored vehicle. The board approved the $20,000 purchase yesterday. Acting Chief Michael Van Sickle says they're hoping to get it by September, and it'll be kept in one of two locations they're planning to lease because it has to be stored during the winter.
2: The glass on these vehicles are so thick that it would take hours to defrost. So if we were to turn it on to use it operationally, it may not be ready till tomorrow in the winter.
1: Board Chair Kelly Ash says the vehicle is a trade-in from Bruce Nuclear, so it came with a huge cost savings. A new armored vehicle could cost over $300,000. And Blue Water Health Foundation has launched a new summer lottery to help fund new equipment for non-invasive medical tests. Lottery coordinator Tabitha Brin says they're giving supporters a chance to win a new car.
3: This is the first time that we're actually doing a standalone car lottery. So we are giving away a 2026 BMW X1.
1: Brin says they have 10,000 tickets available with prices starting at $25. They can be purchased at the foundation office at the Sarnia site. Money raised from the lottery will support diagnostic imaging and fundraising efforts tied to the hospital's second MRI machine project. Cloudy tonight with periods of rain beginning overnight, a low of 13. More rain expected Saturday, about 15 to 25 millimeters, high of 14. Right now it's 20 Celsius, 68 Fahrenheit. I'm Melanie Irwin.
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7: In sports, the Colorado Avalanche will be without defenseman Cale Makar again as they head into Game 2 against the Vegas Golden Knights. Vegas took Game 1 on Wednesday. Tonight's game starts at 8. Canada beat Slovenia today 3-1 to remain undefeated at the World Hockey Championship. Canada will wrap up preliminary play with games against Slovakia on Sunday and Czechia on Tuesday. The PWHL has named U.S. Olympian Megan Duggan as the general manager of the expansion franchise in Hamilton. Meanwhile, Troy Ryan is leaving the Toronto Raptors to become general manager and head coach for PWHL San Jose. Kevin Gausman will get the ball for Toronto as the Jays start a three-game series against the Pirates. You can hear the game live at 7 on Big Country 103.9. Elsewhere, the Detroit Tigers look to turn things around as they face the Baltimore Orioles. Detroit has lost 6 games in a row. And Game 3 of the NBA's Western Conference Final gets underway tonight as the Oklahoma City Thunder plays the San Antonio Spurs. The series is tied at 1. I'm Natalia Vega.
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2: Cloudy with periods of rain beginning overnight. Wind southeast gusting to 50 kilometers an hour, a low of 13. More rain Saturday, about 15 to 25 millimeters expected, high of 14. A mix of sun and cloud expected Sunday, 30% chance of showers, high of 22.
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2: 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Video surveillance shows an unknown male walking southbound along the west sidewalk toward the vehicle. 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At 4:15 a.m., Lambton OPP recovered the stolen pickup unattended in the town of Watford. The suspect was wearing a light-colored hooded sweatshirt, dark pants, and white shoes with black soles. 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

0: With an update from SarniaNewsToday.ca, I'm Melanie Irwin. Cloudy with periods of rain beginning overnight, a low of 13. Planned maintenance at Nova Chemical's Corunna site has resulted in periods of elevated ground flaring. The company says there may be some visible smoke as well. The flaring's anticipated to last 24 to 48 hours. A large commercial structure fire closed a section of Highway 21 in Grand Bend this afternoon. Traffic was being detoured away from the scene near Lake Road. Lambton Shores Fire and Emergency Services was asking residents in nearby subdivisions to close windows and doors and shelter in place. The OPP's aviation crews and underwater search and recovery unit continued to assist in the search for a missing person in Lake Huron today. The individual failed to surface after going into the water from a raft off Pinery Provincial Park on Victoria Day. A Kettle Point man was charged after a shooting on Victoria Day in the First Nation. Officers were called after shots were allegedly fired at an unoccupied vehicle. Police said there were no injuries and a suspect was arrested at the scene. The Sarnia Police Service has been given the green light to purchase a used 2013 armored rescue vehicle. The SPS board approved the $20,000 purchase during yesterday's meeting. There will be an initial investment to outfit the vehicle, paint it, and put on proper branding. Acting Chief Michael Van Sickle says he doesn't have those estimates yet.
1: We need to Sarnia police eyes it. So we are going to put identifiable markings on it so that everybody knows that it is our product. So it'll have a similar subdued look to some of our current vehicles.
0: He says they were offered the opportunity to purchase the vehicle from Bruce Nuclear. It'll be used by Sarnia's emergency response team. And a new summer lottery has launched, offering a chance to win a 2026 BMW X1 to help fund a second MRI at Bluewater Health. Bluewater Health Foundation Lottery Coordinator Tabitha Brin says it's the first time they've done a standalone car lottery.
2: We wanted to try something just a little bit different. 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
0: 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Cloudy with periods of rain beginning overnight, a low of 13. More rain expected Saturday, about 15 to 25 millimeters with a high of 14. I'm Melanie Irwin.
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4: In sports, the Colorado Avalanche will be without defenseman Cale Makar again as they head into Game 2 against the Vegas Golden Knights. Vegas took Game 1 on Wednesday. Tonight's game starts at 8. Canada beat Slovenia today 3-1 to remain undefeated at the World Hockey Championship. Canada will wrap up preliminary play with games against Slovakia on Sunday and Czechia on Tuesday. The PWHL has named U.S. Olympian Megan Duggan as the general manager of the expansion franchise in Hamilton. Meanwhile, Troy Ryan is leaving the Toronto Raptors to become general manager and head coach for PWHL San Jose. Kevin Gausman will get the ball for Toronto as the Jays start a three-game series against the Pirates. You can hear the game live at 7 on Big Country 103.9. Elsewhere, the Detroit Tigers look to turn things around as they face the Baltimore Orioles. Detroit has lost 6 games in a row. And Game 3 of the NBA's Western Conference Final gets underway tonight as the Oklahoma City Thunder plays the San Antonio Spurs. The series is tied at 1. I'm Natalia Vega.
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2: Cloudy with periods of rain beginning overnight. Wind southeast gusting to 50 kilometers an hour, a low of 13. More rain Saturday, about 15 to 25 millimeters expected, high of 14. A mix of sun and cloud expected Sunday, 30% chance of showers, high of 22.
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0: With an update from SarniaNewsToday.ca, I'm Melanie Irwin. Cloudy with periods of rain beginning overnight, a low of 13. Planned maintenance at Nova Chemical's Corunna site has resulted in periods of elevated ground flaring. The company says there may be some visible smoke as well. The flaring's anticipated to last 24 to 48 hours. A large commercial structure fire closed a section of Highway 21 in Grand Bend this afternoon. Traffic was being detoured away from the scene near Lake Road. Lambton Shores Fire and Emergency Services was asking residents in nearby subdivisions to close windows and doors and shelter in place. The OPP's aviation crews and underwater search and recovery unit continued to assist in the search for a missing person in Lake Huron today. The individual failed to surface after going into the water from a raft off Pinery Provincial Park on Victoria Day. A Kettle Point man was charged after a shooting on Victoria Day in the First Nation. Officers were called after shots were allegedly fired at an unoccupied vehicle. Police said there were no injuries and a suspect was arrested at the scene. The Sarnia Police Service has been given the green light to purchase a used 2013 armored rescue vehicle. The SPS board approved the $20,000 purchase during yesterday's meeting. There will be an initial investment to outfit the vehicle, paint it, and put on proper branding. Acting Chief Michael Van Sickle says he doesn't have those estimates yet.
1: We need to Sarnia police eyes it. So we are going to put identifiable markings on it so that everybody knows that it is our product. So it'll have a similar subdued look to some of our current vehicles.
0: He says they were offered the opportunity to purchase the vehicle from Bruce Nuclear. It'll be used by Sarnia's emergency response team. And a new summer lottery has launched, offering a chance to win a 2026 BMW X1 to help fund a second MRI at Blue Water Health. Blue Water Health Foundation Lottery Coordinator Tabitha Brin says it's the first time they've done a standalone car lottery.
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0: 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Cloudy with periods of rain beginning overnight, a low of 13. More rain expected Saturday, about 15 to 25 millimeters with a high of 14. I'm Melanie Irwin.
3: In sports, the Colorado Avalanche will be without defenseman Cale Makar again as they head into Game 2 against the Vegas Golden Knights. Vegas took Game 1 on Wednesday. Tonight's game starts at 8. Canada beat Slovenia today 3-1 to remain undefeated at the World Hockey Championship. Canada will wrap up preliminary play with games against Slovakia on Sunday and Czechia on Tuesday. The PWHL has named U.S. Olympian Megan Duggan as the general manager of the expansion franchise in Hamilton. Meanwhile, Troy Ryan is leaving the Toronto Raptors to become general manager and head coach for PWHL San Jose. Kevin Gausman will get the ball for Toronto as the Jays start a three-game series against the Pirates. You can hear the game live at 7 on Big Country 103.9. Elsewhere, the Detroit Tigers look to turn things around as they face the Baltimore Orioles. Detroit has lost 6 games in a row. And Game 3 of the NBA's Western Conference Final gets underway tonight as the Oklahoma City Thunder plays the San Antonio Spurs. The series is tied at 1. I'm Natalia Vega.
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the songs you can sing along with at home, in the car, or at work. 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

0: Hey, it's Cordell Green with today's entertainment news. Blake Shelton is among the many NASCAR fans posting today in shock and sadness at the sudden passing of Kyle Busch, the 41-year-old two-time Cup champion and future Hall of Famer.
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3: I'll say to you what I've said to every audience for the last 11 years, and I've meant it every time. Have a good show. Thanks for being here. And let's do it, y'all.
0: Many celebrities showed up, but Paul McCartney was officially his final guest and musical performer. Hit Star Wars show The Mandalorian is now a movie this weekend. The Mandalorian and Grogu reunites Pedro Pascal and the creature formerly known as Baby Yoda, with Sigourney Weaver joining the cast. Ella Langley has done a lot in a short period of time, but she was just listing five more items on her career to-do list, including hosting Saturday Night Live.
4: SNL, musical guest, host it maybe, sell out a stadium, I want to act. I want to headline Red Rocks, have a saxophone in my van. I can keep going on my goals. I really think of plenty more every day.
0: And Jelly Roll has recorded the official anthem of this year's NHL playoffs. It's a rocker called Rise Up.
5: I'm bringing the thunder. I'm on the rise up. I'm putting it all in, oh.
0: That's The Scoop. I'm Cordell.
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0: 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I say, Brett, put a little A11 on. 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
1: Cloudy with periods of rain beginning overnight. Wind southeast gusting to 50 kilometers an hour, a low of 13. More rain Saturday, about 15 to 25 millimeters expected, high of 14. A mix of sun and cloud expected Sunday, 30% chance of showers, high of 22.
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